0: Because substance abuse is so normalized in college, it can be hard to detect when there's a problem. Men are more likely to use illicit drugs than women, and 11.5% of men over 12 years old have substance abuse problems, double the percentage of women. Men are more prone to addiction because of various factors, including occupation and pre-existing mental health. Knowing the warning signs of drug abuse, like change in appetite, sleep pattern, and physical appearance, can be the first recognition of addiction and start to recovery. The more people that are aware about drug addiction in men, the more that can be done to combat the problem.
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I bet you've never heard a bottlenose dolphin sound quite like this.

0: I will practice personal and academic integrity. I will respect the dignity of all persons. I will respect the rights and property of others. I will discourage bigotry while striving to learn from differences in people, ideas, and opinions. I will demonstrate concern for others, their feelings, and their need for conditions which support their work and development. As a USC student athlete, I live by the Carolinian Creed.
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take, take, take, take, take, take, take, take, take, take, take, take, take, take, take, take, take, take, take, take, take, take, take, take, take, take, take, take, take, take, take, take, take, take, take, take, take, take, take, take, take, take, take, take, take, take, take, take, take, take, take, take, take, take, take, take, take, take, take, take, take, take, take, take, take, take, 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

0: Dad, can I ask you something?
1: Sure, what's up?
0: There's this girl I kinda like.
1: Well, if there's one thing I know, it's women.
0: Really?
1: Well, they didn't call me Velvet for nothing.
0: I don't get it.
1: Smooth. I was smooth.
0: Oh.
2: Anyway, it's easy. You just gotta impress her.
1: Show her how strong you are.
0: Okay, but how?
1: Just, I don't know, pick up a lot of heavy things around her.
0: Like what?
1: I don't know, desks, chairs, people. Grunt, if you have to.
0: Grunt?
1: Yeah, be like, ugh! Try it.
0: Ugh!
1: See, there you go. And you should dress up. Start wearing a shirt and tie.
0: I'll look like a dork.
1: No, you'll look successful.
0: Okay.
1: And finally, you can start using my cologne. The ladies love it, so don't be shy. Splash it on.
0: Thanks, Dad.
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Hey, how you doing? This is Chicken Hominid Fred calling. Just wondered if it might be possible for me to come out on your farm and do a little fox trapping. Maybe some squirrel trapping and even maybe some chickmunk trapping. Anything furry, quite honestly, because I really got into just catching little fur animals and skinning them and making nested little clothes out of them, you know, like little booties for babies out of squirrel fur and little baby Daniel Boone hats. And anywho, just, give me a call back sometime when you got some chance and we'll talk.

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Although I follow the path of least resistance, I just try and do my thing.

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That's only going to be a couple weeks from now. You know what I'm thinking, cause you think

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I ain't shooting anyone that ain't shooting at me. 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

you tell me, would you be new? Yeah, if you had to choose, what would you do? Yeah, tell me,

Yeah, I thought that might wake you up. That's Living Color with Go Away. Right before that, we heard from the Stone Roses, Breaking Into Heaven. Welcome back to WUSC-FM and HD1 Columbia. Another superstar Wednesday morning. Welcome to the Conscious Party. I'm MC Luca here. We're going to keep it going. Right now, we're going to hear from the Blue Dogs with Simple Complication, played live at the Dock Street Theater.

I just really do love that version. Of course, you may know that was Don't Let Me Down by the Stereophonics, a really great cover. And before that, we heard Funky Pants from the Steel Town Horns. Steel Town Horns out of Pittsburgh, as you may have already guessed. We started this set off with the Blue Dogs and Simple Complication. Early in the morning here at the Conscious Party, I'm MC Looka here. We're going to keep it going right now. Coming up, Black Coffee in Bed from Squeeze.

I do enjoy that. It's been a while since I heard that one. That was Stegosaurus with Candy. And we started this set off with Squeeze, Black Coffee in Bed. Just to remind you, it's okay to kick it back in the bed, especially listening to WUSC-FM. We're going to keep it going right now. We've got some Cracker coming up soon. We're going to hear from Rusted Root. And, of course, we got some funky stuff. But right now, this is Umphrey's McGee with Life During Exodus.

Ha-ha, we snuck another Beatles cover in there. That was Stanley Black and his orchestra with I Feel Fine. And, of course, we started this set off with Humphreys McGee, a really enjoyable mesh of life during Exodus. We're going to keep it going right now. This is Cracker and Teen Angst.

Okay, you just got to hear some great stuff from Sordid Humor. That's the hat song. And I love it. It's fun, it's upbeat, and it helps you to jump around. And that's what you need on an early morning. Right before that, we heard from Spider Monkey with Famous. And we started this set off with Cracker and Teen Angst. All great stuff, all intended to get your Wednesday started great. We appreciate you listening to WUSC-FM. And HD1 Columbia. We're going to keep it going right now. This is Rusted Root with Beautiful People.

Man, we just had all kind of good music all over the place. That was Shandy's Addiction with a cover of Kiss, Calling Dr. Love. A little before that, we heard from Manhattan Transfer, So You Say. Sunvolt with Bakersfield started us off. And we have had a great time on this middle of the week, kind of hump day Wednesday. Thank you for listening to WUSC FM and HD1 Columbia. We're going to take you out with Bo Hannon, and let's start the dance.

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3: 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In case you haven't heard, it's WUSC. And if you haven't listened to it, you'll hear some of the most beautiful flute solos that have ever been heard. If you like Kenny G, if you like saxophone solos and new age sounds, it's all on WUSC, Neil Hamburger's favorite.

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1: USA.
0: What?

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0: What is the most influential time in a child's life? 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

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It's not how it seems, I don't wanna be lone. 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

0: Sit on down. It's dinner time at Big Mama's house. All the family's here, and everybody's cooked a dish. The table is set. A huge ham. Cousin Scooter's candied yams. Shirley's hot turnip greens. Pop's potato salad. Junior's cornbread. And Aunt Rose's sweet potato pie. Mm-mm-mm. You can almost taste it. And almost is gonna have to do, because your jaw is wired shut. All because you didn't think you needed a seatbelt just to go down the street. If you'd only known that almost 1 million African Americans were injured in car crashes last year, you would have been wearing your seatbelt and this story wouldn't have gotten all twisted, and you wouldn't still have that bad aftertaste in your mouth from that windshield. So, buckle up, because you never know.
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4: 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This is The Milky Way with DJ Starmix. Long time no see. This is my first summer show ever, and I'm so excited. It is a two-hour show, my first ever two-hour show. I've done some two-hour shows before, like here and there. Maybe someone before or after me couldn't come, so I decided to take on the hour. But this summer, it is 2 hours every week, Wednesdays from 5 to 7 p.m. So I'm really excited for that. I think the summer is a great time to do that. And yeah, so without further ado, let's get into the first set. So as always, we're starting my show off with some local music. And we're starting off with a fun song that I haven't really played in a while. I did play it on my show last semester, probably towards the beginning, maybe in February. But yeah, I haven't played it since, so I'm excited to hear it again. So first up, we have Hot Toddy by Podunk Ramblers. After that, Cutting in Line by Kitwake. And finally, Long Game by Deja Vu. I hope you guys enjoy.
5: Well, I woke up feeling sick today.

everybody, and welcome back. You just heard Long Game by Deja Vu. Before that, Cutting in Line by Kitwake. And we started that local set off with Hot Toddy by the Podunk Ramblers. I don't really have much to say for now, but I know that I will later because I have 2 hours to fill. And this means that there's going to be some you're going to hear some really good stuff this summer, okay? I don't know what it will be yet. I haven't decided. But over the course of the summer, I'll make sure some really good info is out. Probably some stuff about events going on in Colombia because I want to go to events in Colombia this summer. I don't want to just work. So, I mean, I guess I'm not just working. I'll be doing my show too. But I don't want to just work and then also do my show once a week. I want to get out into the community, and so I'll probably just share any events that I find out about on air. And as of right now, I don't know of any, so I don't have any to share. But I will later. Without further ado, let's just get into the next set. This is a set from our rotation, so some lovely new music. Up first, we have Hollow Body by Red PK. After that, Car Crash by Sean Solomon. And then finally, we have Anna by John Robert. I hope you guys enjoy.

everybody, and welcome back. You just heard Anna by John Robert. Before that, Car Crash by Sean Solomon. And we started that set off with Hollow Body by Red PK. I hope you guys enjoyed. As a reminder, you are listening to WUSC-FM, and this is the Milky Way with DJ Starmix. And now I kind of want to talk about just what is going on campus this summer, because there is a lot going on. First of all, I think whatever the biggest thing is really depends on who you are and where you are. But for me, the biggest thing is orientation, because I will be helping out with orientation this summer. So that's kind of the biggest thing happening to me this summer, or like the biggest thing that's happening on campus to me. So that is starting next week on Monday. Crazy. But I'm super excited. So we'll see how it goes. I was just planning some orientation materials right before this show, and I was having a lot of fun with it. So, but then in addition to that, there's also info sessions and tours and all of those things still happening this summer. And I also know that because I'll be involved with those. So there is a lot going on. But that's the stuff that happens every summer. But now there's also stuff happening this summer that's not always happening. And I'm mainly talking about the construction. And with construction, I'm mainly talking about the demolition of McBride. And I guess it's so big or bad now, I don't know, but Sumter Street is like blocked off, and I found that out the hard way, which it didn't really matter. I know how to get around Sumter Street, but I was going on Sumter Street, headed towards Blossom, and then right at Long Street, it was like, nope, you can't enter. And I was like, wow. That's great info. Thanks. It's probably because of the McBride stuff. And also, on right across the street from McBride is the Honors Residence Hall. And there is construction happening there as well, because they are adding a new wing. Wouldn't you know, there's a lot more freshmen coming to campus, and now we have to add more housing. So a new wing is being added to the Honors Residence Hall while we're knocking down McBride. And while destroying McBride technically gives us less housing for the upcoming year, I think it needed to happen. People are saying they're sad about McBride being torn down. And look, I totally understand that if it was around when you went to college decades ago. However, if you have not seen McBride within the last 5 years, I don't think you have a say. And I say this because it's disgusting. Like, I was driving by, so then when I was avoiding Sumter because it's closed off, and then I was driving down Blossom, you can still see, like, not all of McBride is torn down yet, and so I could still see it, and the wall that is normally there, they had it torn down, this wall, it looked like an abandoned building, and it's not. Like, people were living in that last year. So I think it was about time. And I hope this isn't a hot take. I hope this isn't upsetting anyone. I really haven't heard any opinions either way or another. I think everyone's just like, McBride's getting torn down. I haven't heard anything, but I think it's a good thing. Hopefully there will be new housing. Maybe there's some, like, debate there. I don't know. There probably could be, but so there's that. There's the Honors Residence Hall. There's also some construction happening with, what's the building that's, like, on Green Street, in between Horseshoe and Green Street. I want to say it's Maxi, but I don't think that's right. I usually know, but I any other day I would know, but for some reason I can't pull it out of my head. But that residence hall, there's a bunch of construction happening around there. And knowing this campus, there's probably a bunch of other construction happening around campus at places I haven't been yet, because the summer is when they decide to do all of the construction, which makes sense. The less people are here. But yeah, so there's a lot going on campus in that sense as well. But yeah, it'll be busy. It'll be packed with new orientation, new student orientation, and I've been able to find parking this summer, which has been lovely, and I wish it could be like this during the school year. I'm, like, really soaking it up that I could just, like, find
parking every single day at any time. It could be any, I don't have to like try to do it at the middle of the night, try to get parking like I do during the school year. So that's been really nice. And I'm hoping, I don't know, I wish that it could, it probably won't stay that way when new student orientation rolls around, but maybe it will. But anyway, I think that is all I'm going to talk about all of that, the busyness of campus going on this summer at the moment. And I will get us into our next set. So first up, we have Velvet Ring by Big Thief. After that, I Love How You Love Me by Jeff Magnum. And finally, Runner by Alex G. I hope you guys enjoy.

Hello, everybody, and welcome back. You just heard Runner by Alex G. Before that, I Love How You Love Me by Jeff Mangum. And we started that set off with Velvet Ring by Big Thief. I wanted to talk a little bit about some, like, movies and games and things like that that I've recently gotten on my radar, and I'm honestly really bad these days at finding the time to, like, watch a movie and or watch a show or read a book and or get a game. And there's reasons for, like, all of them. So the main reason I never feel like I can watch a movie is because usually these days they're, like, 2 to 3 hours. And when do I have that much free time in my day? Like, never. Honestly, I can't remember the last time I had 2 to 3 free hours in a day where I wasn't too exhausted or something. So there's that. So I usually don't go to watch a movie. I can't convince myself to watch a TV show because I don't trust myself to be able to keep watching it. And I'm scared that, yeah, I just don't think that I'll be able to keep watching it because I don't trust myself. And that is what happens. I can't remember the last time I finished a TV show. Probably beginning of high school. So there's that. Books. Don't even get me started on books. I think I have been, I have so many books that I want to read. And I love reading books. But when it's been a really long time since you've read a book, like it has for me, like it's maybe been half a year since I've, wait, that sounds really bad. But it, I feel like it's been about, yeah, like 6 months since I, like, actually read a book all the way through. And that sounds really bad now that I say that out loud. I've listened to, like, I've read short stories and I've, like, read other stuff. I like poetry and stuff like that, but a book, a novel, it's been a while. And I have a lot on my to-read list. But when it's been that long, it's just kind of hard to get back into it. I feel like that's how a lot of things are, and that's how reading is for me. And then finally, with, like, video games, another type of media that I really like, usually they cost money, and that's honestly the biggest barrier, is just the money aspect. And honestly, I'll leave it at that. Also, my computer is slow, so it feels, I don't really like pulling up a game because I know that once I pull it up, it'll probably take a while to load, and then I have such a short attention span, by the time it loads, I'm bored and I don't want to do it anymore. I've lost interest. But anyway, so with that being said, maybe, hopefully, me talking about the things that I want to watch or read will not only convince me that I need to watch or read them, but also give you some recommendations, which I guess preface this with, I have not watched these or read these, or video games. So some other games, there's this game where I think it's called, yeah, Two Wheeler Dev. Or no, it's Hamsteria. That's the name of the game. And it's basically you and a friend are two hamsters controlling two wheels that are connected. And you have to each control your own wheel and basically go through an obstacle course in the sky. It's a really silly game, but I want to play it. Another game is this, actually, it's where you are looking for, you're a pig, and you are looking to find your family, the rest of your pig family, using your nose. So you have to, like, smell around, and find the rest of your family. And the pig's name is Boris, I think. I think there's a pig named Boris. Oh, yeah, there's Boris, there's Gary. Then there's a mom and a dad, and there's a lot of, like, really cute stuff. So I really want to play that game. Oh, it's called Adorable Adventures. Okay. Now to move on to a show that I've been seeing a lot about recently. The Madison. So I don't know if anyone, from what I've seen online, it looks really good, and I think I could convince myself to watch it, because another barrier for TV shows for me is that I think that because it's, like, such a long series, it's going to be boring or something. But this one looks really eventful. And I think it's, like,
a father slash grandfather slash husband in a family passed away. And so the family, who doesn't seem to get along great, spends the weekend or spends time after he passed, like, in a house that he owned. And chaos ensues. We'll leave it at that. A lot of tensions. It seems very serious, but it looks like it covers a lot of really interesting emotional topics and, like, family dynamics. And I really like that. I don't know. That seems, in this environment, it's like a capsule, like all of this stuck into a capsule. And I really like that. And then, okay, this is an older movie. Well, hold on. Let me not say older, because for some people, it's not an older movie. But to me, it's older in the sense that it hasn't just come out. Prisoners, 2013. That is with Jake Gyllenhaal. That's his name. Jake Gyllenhaal. And I really want to watch

I think I've covered, there's one more movie I want to get to after this, but I really want to get back into like Southern Gothic, like literature. I read a lot of Southern Gothic literature in high school because my English teacher really liked Southern Gothic. So I really want to get back into it. Let me see. The main author that I think that I was... There was like a short story that I really liked in when I read it in... Oh, I think it was Flannery O'Connor. Yeah, Flannery O'Connor. I read a short story by her in high school that I really, really liked. And then also Toni Morrison. So I really want to read some books by them because I think that'll get me kind of back into reading. And then finally, the movie I wanted to talk about is that Margot's Got Money Troubles. I'm not really going to talk about it because it's a little, I don't know what it's actually rated, but I guess it's a little bit of like a dark comedy drama. And it has Elle Fanning in it, Michelle Pfeiffer, Nick Offerman, Nicole Kidman, a lot of really cool people. And it looks like it also covers a lot of really interesting dramatic topics, but with some fun, lighthearted aspects. Okay, now that I've gone into all of the top movies and books and shows and games that I want to play, I hope that some of those ended up sounding interesting to you. But I am going to get right into our next set. So first up, we have Darker Than Death by Indigo D'Souza. After that, Ghost by Mary in the Junkyard. And then finally, we'll end this kind of women forward set with Twilight by Boa. I hope you guys enjoy.

Welcome back. You just heard Twilight by Boa. Before that was Ghost by Mary in the Junkyard, and we started that set off with Darker Than Death by Indigo D'Souza. Reminder that you are listening to WUSC-FM and HD1 Columbia. This is The Milky Way with DJ Starmix. On to my second hour, which is really exciting because it does not feel like a whole hour has passed by. And that is always how I feel when I am doing my show during the school year and a whole hour has passed by. And I'm like, that couldn't have been the whole show. And this feels like, yeah, I still do have half my show left. That seems right. I wanted to talk a little bit about voting because it is... Early voting began this week for South Carolina statewide primaries. So that is kind of why I wanted to shout it out. So voters can cast ballots ahead of Election Day. So registered voters can vote early through June 9th, except on Sundays from 8:30 a.m. to 5 p.m. Voters must have a valid photo ID to vote in person. And accepted forms of identification include a South Carolina driver's license, a state-issued ID card, a U.S. passport, a military ID, or a South Carolina voter registration card with a photo. And there will be several different local and statewide races on the ballots. So this includes for governor, U.S. Senate, congressional seats, constitutional offices statewide, and House of Representatives seats in South Carolina and county offices. So I think that's mainly the biggest things I wanted to hit on. But with all of that being said, you may see people with Go Vote stickers or I Voted stickers on. And all I can say is I support that message. So just keep that on your radar. If you're 18 and older, then you are able to. And that is pretty much all I was going to say about that. And I think we'll just get into the next set. Why not? Why don't we? So first up, we have Lock It by Crumb. After that, Free Treasure by Adrian Lenker. And finally, Hurts Me Too by Faye Webster. We're playing a lot of lovely ladies on this show today. And I don't know why I say that as if that's not how it is every week. I feel like I just really love the women artists. And why wouldn't I? They're amazing. So without further ado, here is Lock It by Crumb. I hope you enjoy.

everybody, and welcome back. You just heard Hurts Me Too by Faye Webster. Before that, we listened to Free Treasure by Adrian Lenker, and we started that lovely chill set with Lock It by Crumb. I am in such a calm mood right now, and we're gonna ruin that right here and now with this next set. Before I get into it, I want to touch on a different video game that I didn't mention earlier. Not because I want to play it and haven't gotten it, but instead because I did get it. And that game is Tomodachi Life. And I think I have mentioned this on my show before. And if you don't know the game, then that means that you're probably not chronically online. Because, well, you don't even have to be chronically online, but it is a big game. Like, it's by Nintendo. But it's called Tomodachi Life, and you basically have a bunch of little Miis that you play with. I don't know, you do stuff with them, you make whoever you want, real or fake, as a Mii on your island, and then foster relationships between them, bad or good. Some of them can get into fights, they can get mad at each other, they can hate each other, they can also love each other and get married and have kids. So I don't know. I know some people are using it to, like, get married to their fictional crushes and stuff like that. So anyway, beyond that, you can also create items in the game for your Miis. There's an, like, object creation tool, and you can create albums. That's one of the options. You can create, like, album covers. Like, so I did that, of course, as a DJ. I had to create some of my favorite albums in it. And the reason I'm on this long and winding story is because one of the albums I created in my game, I have now just discovered we have one of the songs for in the station. And that album is, of course, Twin Fantasy by Car Seat Headrest. I gave it to several of my Miis in the game and they all loved it, because who wouldn't? It's Bodies by Car Seat Headrest. Or Twin Fantasy, I guess, was the album I handed or gave them. But without further ado, we're going to listen to first Bodies by Car Seat Headrest. After that, Besties by Black Country New Road. And finally, You Me Dancing by Los Campesinos. I am basically giving you Twin Fantasy just like I gave it to my Miis. all the listeners are my Miis. That's basically what I'm saying. I've never thought of it that way, but now I have. And now you have too. Well, without further ado, let's actually listen to Bodies by Car Seat Headrest.

everybody, and welcome back. You are listening to WUSC, and this is the Milky Way with DJ Star Mix. Just to recap, we just heard You, Me, Dancing by Los Campesinos. Before that, Besties by Black Country New Road. And we started that set off with Bodies by Car Seat Headrest. I have 6 songs left, and typically that is only halfway through a show for me, but now it feels like the end of my show, which is weird. I'm like, I have a whole 6 songs left. It's nowhere near the end, but I don't know. Anyway, I'm gonna just jump right into our next set. So first up, we have Tattoo of the King by Slow Club. After that, First Love Never Die by Soko. And finally, Blue Disco by Arlo Parks. So I hope you guys enjoy.

And welcome back. You just heard Blue Disco by Arlo Parks. Before that was First Love, Never Die by Soko. And we started that set off with Tattoo of the King by Slow Club. In order to have enough time for the last set, I am going to go straight into it. This is a bit of a pop, punk, Midwest, emo kind of vibe. I don't know. It's Midwest emo. It's emo in general. There's a little bit of a pop punk vibe to it. You'll know the vibe when you hear it. I'll leave it at that. So first up, we have Maps by The Front Bottoms. After that, Suffering Mike's Way by Teen Suicide. And finally, No Halo by Sorority Noise. So I hope you guys enjoyed my 2-hour show, and I hope you tune in to the rest of my shows every Wednesday from 5 to 7 p.m. I am DJ Starmix, and this has been The Milky Way. Thank you for listening. Keep it locked.

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We've prepared a couple of sound clips to exhibit this new technology. 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